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sweet from the chef. What a laugh. This is how the story ends. I let her turn me down. Say, can't we be friends? But by that day, I acted like a kid out of school. What a fool. Now